My message to you. As a matter of fact, I don't have nothing to hold back. The scat man can do it, so can you. I hear you all ask about the meaning of scat. Well, I'm the professor, and all I can tell you is while you're still sleeping, the saints are still weeping, because things you call dead haven't yet had the chance to be born. I'm the scat man.

It was a moonlit night in old Mexico. 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Suddenly, I heard the plaintive cry of a young Mexican girl.

0: 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The names
1: 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Um programa com Quino Oliveira.

0: Ladies and gentlemen, the story you're about to see is true. The names
1: are de 80. Um programa com Quino Oliveira.